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1: It'll be a clear and chilly go of it tonight, to that overnight low into the upper 40s, and then quickly warming to the mid-80s later on Saturday. Dry weather throughout the day. By the time we hit Saturday evening into Saturday night, we have a new front helping to increase our chances for showers with a few thunderstorms. Becoming mostly sunny on Sunday, the high 70. I'm meteorologist Jennifer Naramore.
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3: St. Joe Q Country Weather.
4: It'll be a clear and chilly go of it tonight, to that overnight low into the upper 40s, and then quickly warming to the mid-80s later on Saturday. Dry weather throughout the day. By the time we hit Saturday evening into Saturday night, we have a new front helping to increase our chances for showers with a few thunderstorms, becoming mostly sunny on Sunday, the high 70. I'm meteorologist Jennifer Naramore.
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4: It'll be a clear and chilly go of it tonight, to that overnight low into the upper 40s, and then quickly warming to the mid-80s later on Saturday. Dry weather throughout the day. By the time we hit Saturday evening into Saturday night, we have a new front helping to increase our chances for showers with a few thunderstorms, becoming mostly sunny on Sunday, the high 70. I'm meteorologist Jennifer Naramore.
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2: It'll be a clear and chilly go of it tonight, to that overnight low into the upper 40s, and then quickly warming to the mid-80s later on Saturday. Dry weather throughout the day. By the time we hit Saturday evening into Saturday night, we have a new front helping to increase our chances for showers with a few thunderstorms, becoming mostly sunny on Sunday, the high 70. I'm meteorologist Jennifer Naramore.

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3: It'll be a clear and chilly go of it tonight, to that overnight low into the upper 40s, and then quickly warming to the mid-80s later on Saturday. Dry weather throughout the day. By the time we hit Saturday evening into Saturday night, we have a new front helping to increase our chances for showers with a few thunderstorms. Becoming mostly sunny on Sunday, the high 70. I'm meteorologist Jennifer Naramore.
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8: It'll be a clear and chilly go of it tonight, to that overnight low into the upper 40s, and then quickly warming to the mid-80s later on Saturday. Dry weather throughout the day. By the time we hit Saturday evening into Saturday night, we have a new front helping to increase our chances for showers with a few thunderstorms. Becoming mostly sunny on Sunday, the high 70. I'm meteorologist Jennifer Naramore.

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3: It'll be a clear and chilly go of it tonight, to that overnight low into the upper 40s, and then quickly warming to the mid-80s later on Saturday. Dry weather throughout the day. By the time we hit Saturday evening into Saturday night, we have a new front helping to increase our chances for showers with a few thunderstorms, becoming mostly sunny on Sunday, the high 70. I'm meteorologist Jennifer Naramore.
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5: St. Joe Q Country Weather. It'll be a clear and chilly go of it tonight, to that overnight low into the upper 40s, and then quickly warming to the mid-80s later on Saturday. Dry weather throughout the day. By the time we hit Saturday evening into Saturday night, we have a new front helping to increase our chances for showers with a few thunderstorms, becoming mostly sunny on Sunday, the high 70. I'm meteorologist Jennifer Naramore.
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2: 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When others say no, AIS says yes.
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8: It'll be a clear and chilly go of it tonight, to that overnight low into the upper 40s, and then quickly warming to the mid-80s later on Saturday. Dry weather throughout the day. By the time we hit Saturday evening into Saturday night, we have a new front helping to increase our chances for showers with a few thunderstorms. Becoming mostly sunny on Sunday, the high 70. I'm meteorologist Jennifer Naramore.
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3: It'll be a clear and chilly go of it tonight, to that overnight low into the upper 40s, and then quickly warming to the mid-80s later on Saturday. Dry weather throughout the day. By the time we hit Saturday evening into Saturday night, we have a new front helping to increase our chances for showers with a few thunderstorms. Becoming mostly sunny on Sunday, the high 70. I'm meteorologist Jennifer Naramore.
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3: It'll be a clear and chilly go of it tonight, to that overnight low into the upper 40s, and then quickly warming to the mid-80s later on Saturday. Dry weather throughout the day. By the time we hit Saturday evening into Saturday night, we have a new front helping to increase our chances for showers with a few thunderstorms, becoming mostly sunny on Sunday, the high 70. I'm meteorologist Jennifer Nairamore.

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3: St. Joe, Q Country weather.
4: It'll be a clear and chilly go of it tonight, to that overnight low into the upper 40s, and then quickly warming to the mid-80s later on Saturday. Dry weather throughout the day. By the time we hit Saturday evening into Saturday night, we have a new front helping to increase our chances for showers with a few thunderstorms, becoming mostly sunny on Sunday, the high 70. I'm meteorologist Jennifer Naramore.
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1: It'll be a clear and chilly go of it tonight, to that overnight low into the upper 40s, and then quickly warming to the mid-80s later on Saturday. Dry weather throughout the day. By the time we hit Saturday evening into Saturday night, we have a new front helping to increase our chances for showers with a few thunderstorms, becoming mostly sunny on Sunday, the high 70. I'm meteorologist Jennifer Naramore.
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2: It'll be a clear and chilly go of it tonight. That overnight low into the upper 40s, and then quickly warming to the mid-80s later on Saturday. Dry weather throughout the day. By the time we hit Saturday evening into Saturday night, we have a new front helping to increase our chances for showers with a few thunderstorms. Becoming mostly sunny on Sunday, the high 70. I'm meteorologist Jennifer Naramore.
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3: It'll be a clear and chilly go of it tonight, to that overnight low into the upper 40s, and then quickly warming to the mid-80s later on Saturday. Dry weather throughout the day. By the time we hit Saturday evening into Saturday night, we have a new front helping to increase our chances for showers with a few thunderstorms. Becoming mostly sunny on Sunday, the high 70. I'm meteorologist Jennifer Naramore.
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3: It'll be a clear and chilly go of it tonight, to that overnight low into the upper 40s, and then quickly warming to the mid-80s later on Saturday. Dry weather throughout the day. By the time we hit Saturday evening into Saturday night, we have a new front helping to increase our chances for showers with a few thunderstorms, becoming mostly sunny on Sunday, the high 70. I'm meteorologist Jennifer Naramore.
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0: evening into Saturday night, we have a new front helping to increase our chances for showers with a few thunderstorms. Becoming mostly sunny on Sunday, the high 70. I'm meteorologist Jennifer Naramore.
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5: St. Joe, Q Country weather.
6: It'll be a clear and chilly go of it tonight, to that overnight low into the upper 40s, and then quickly warming to the mid-80s later on Saturday. Dry weather throughout the day. By the time we hit Saturday evening into Saturday night, we have a new front helping to increase our chances for showers with a few thunderstorms. Becoming mostly sunny on Sunday, the high 70. I'm meteorologist Jennifer Naramore.
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11: I knew I'd see her around. I'd be at some party, she'd show up and I'd be walking out. Or across some parking lot, hiding behind her sister. I'd look up, she'd be at the red light beside me in that white Maxima with the sticker on the back. I'd act.

county lines, closing in on me. 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It's hitting a little too close to home. She's so far gone, but she didn't go far. She was over

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3: It'll be a clear and chilly go of it tonight, to that overnight low into the upper 40s, and then quickly warming to the mid-80s later on Saturday. Dry weather throughout the day. By the time we hit Saturday evening into Saturday night, we have a new front helping to increase our chances for showers with a few thunderstorms, becoming mostly sunny on Sunday, the high 70. I'm meteorologist Jennifer Naramore.
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Hey, it's Brad. Good morning. How y'all doing? Happy weekend. Hey, I love it. It's Parker McCollum now on Q Country 92.7.

0: St. Joe's Q Country 92.7. Hey, it's Brad. Good morning. How y'all doing? Happy weekend. Nice warm day today. Into the 80s, man. We love that. Looking good for Mother's Day tomorrow. Not too shabby. And all the graduations in the Q Country Nation. And congratulations to our graduates. Monday morning, 8 a.m., your next chance to play and win Cashville with their buddies at the Comfort Center Pool Spa and Fireplace.
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2: It'll be a clear and chilly go of it tonight, to that overnight low into the upper 40s, and then quickly warming to the mid-80s later on Saturday. Dry weather throughout the day. By the time we hit Saturday evening into Saturday night, we have a new front helping to increase our chances for showers with a few thunderstorms. Becoming mostly sunny on Sunday, the high 70. I'm meteorologist Jennifer Naramore.

0: St. Joe's Q Country 92.7. Hey, it's Brad. Good morning. How y'all doing? They call this one MacArthur. It's Hardy, Tim McGraw, Eric Church, and Morgan Wallen on Q Country 92.7.
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0: St. Joe's Q Country 92.7. That is St. Joe's house band, Sawyer Brown. Love it. Thank God for you. So here we go. We've got so many big concerts coming up this summer. John Foster is going to be at the Missouri Theater in August. That's the American Idol 2025 runner-up. Very talented guy. A bunch of shows down in Riverside at the all-new Morton Amphitheater down there. You can get all the details on all those shows right over there at myqcountry.com.
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0: St. Joe's Q Country 92.7. Hey, it's Brad. Good morning and happy weekend. Thanks for tuning in. Nice day today. Into the 80s and a nice day for mom for Mother's Day tomorrow. Yeah. So I tell you what, Monday morning, 8 a.m., we're going to play again Cashville with our buddies at the Comfort Center, Pool Spa, and Fireplace.
1: This is Perspectives.
2: Rolling Hills Consolidated Public Library is getting ready to have its grand opening for its new building just off Riverside Road and near the hospital. The facility is over 36,000 square feet and will serve not only as the largest library branch, but also the home of the bookmobile and the used bookstore Books Revisited. Director for Rolling Hills, Michelle Mears, says the library has been in the works as far back as 7 or 8 years for planning, with construction taking a year and a half. Mears credits the grounds of the new library sits on as a big feature, especially considering the surroundings of the old building.
3: As people may recall, our former location on Belt Highway was surrounded by our parking lot. And so here we have outdoor space and green grass and patio areas where people can sit outside and read. We have this connection to the outside world with our windows, that there's a great connection between the inside and the outside.
2: That connection continues inside with supports dressed up to be trees, complete with branches along the ceiling and stuffed squirrels perched high above the shelves. There is, of course, a section just for kids, a house built inside the library for story times, and a wall of toys to interact with.
3: We have a newly installed early literacy area that has a lot of interactive units mounted on a wall for small

0: children, for them to explore different things, letters and sounds and words. There's some magnets and some rotating gears that attach to the wall so they can manipulate things, and a little puppet stage. And so we do have some additional items for the youngest of our visitors.
1: The opening this Saturday is mostly a come-and-go affair.
0: We are open regular hours on Saturday, 9 a.m. to 8 p.m. At 10 a.m., there'll be a short presentation and a little speech, and we'll have some giveaways and some prizes. People can enter for a drawing and that sort of thing. And then from then on, it'll just be open house and tours for anyone who shows up, so people can come and go as they wish.
1: Again, that grand opening is May 9th, with the ceremony starting at 10 a.m.
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3: It'll be a clear and chilly go of it tonight, to that overnight low into the upper 40s, and then quickly warming to the mid-80s later on Saturday. Dry weather throughout the day. By the time we hit Saturday evening into Saturday night, we have a new front helping to increase our chances for showers with a few thunderstorms, becoming mostly sunny on Sunday, the high 70. I'm meteorologist Jennifer Naramore.
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Hey, it's Brad. Good morning. 14 number ones now for Justin Moore. This is Time's a Tickin' on Q Country 92.7.

0: St. Joe's Q Country 92.7. Hey, it's Brad. Good morning. Happy weekend. And congratulations to all of our graduates in the Q Country Nation. A lot of graduations going on. Mother's Day coming up on Sunday. It's going to be a nice day, man. Into the 80s. Beautiful in St. Joseph today. Jason Aldean's coming up. We got his new one on the way. And Old Dominion next on Q Country.
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4: Turning cloudy today ahead of a cold front that's on the way in. Breezy and mid-80s. Our cold front moves through overnight. Showers and thunderstorms. Pretty good possibility we'll be in the low 50s. And then quickly back to sunny weather on Sunday. Our afternoon high about 70 and breezy, sunny and warmer on Monday. I'm meteorologist Steve Hamilton.
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0: St. Joe's Q Country 92.7 Canny. Love it. Don't Happen Twice. Great way back weekend song for you right there. So, Monday morning, 8 a.m., we're going to play Cashville once again with our buddies at the Comfort Center, Pool, Spa, and Fireplace. 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

0: St. Joe's Q Country 92.7. Hey, it's Brad. Good morning. It's going to be a huge concert season with this new Morton Amphitheater down in Riverside. I mean, huge names are going to be there. And for all the details on concerts happening there and here, yeah, you can grab them right over there at myqcountry.com.
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5: Turning cloudy today ahead of a cold front that's on the way in. Breezy and mid-80s. Our cold front moves through overnight. Showers and thunderstorms. Pretty good possibility we'll be in the low 50s. And then quickly back to sunny weather on Sunday. Our afternoon high about 70 and breezy. Sunny and warmer on Monday. I'm meteorologist Steve Hamilton.
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Hey, it's Brad. Good morning. Happy weekend. Thank you so much for tuning in. Here we go. Outstanding. 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

0: St. Joe's Q Country 92.7. Hey, it's Brad. Good morning. Happy weekend and congratulations to all of our graduates in the Q Country Nation. And an early happy Mother's Day to all of our moms out there. It's going to be a great looking weekend into the 80s today for your high. We love that. So I tell you, if you have not followed us on Facebook, you got to do that. You're probably on Facebook. Yeah, give us a follow right there. Travis frequently does Facebook exclusive contests. Yeah, so give us a follow right there. 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
4: Turning cloudy today ahead of a cold front that's on the way in. Breezy and mid-80s. Our cold front moves through overnight. Showers and thunderstorms, pretty good possibility, will be in the low 50s. And then quickly back to sunny weather on Sunday. Our afternoon high about 70 and breezy, sunny and warmer on Monday. I'm meteorologist Steve Hamilton.
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St. Joe's Q Country 92.7 Alan Jackson. Fantastic Wayback Weekend music for you right there. 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
1: 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When others say no, AIS says yes.
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0: St. Joe's Q Country 92.7. Hey, it's Brad. Good morning. How y'all doing? So John Foster, American Idol runner-up in 2025, is going to be live in concert at the Missouri Theater in August, which is going to be cool right here in St. Joseph. Such a talented guy. There's going to be so many great shows at the all-new Morton Amphitheater down in Riverside. You can get details on all of those shows and more right over there. Check it out at myqcountry.com.
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8: weather. Turning cloudy today ahead of a cold front that's on the way in. Breezy and mid-80s. Our cold front moves through overnight. Showers and thunderstorms. Pretty good possibility we'll be in the low 50s. And then quickly back to sunny weather on Sunday. Our afternoon high about 70 and breezy, sunny and warmer on Monday. I'm meteorologist Steve Hamilton.
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0: St. Joe's Q Country 92.7. Hey, it's Brad. Good morning and happy weekend. I'm telling you, baseball, softball, track and field, y'all, when you want results, we got you. Yeah, right over there at stjosephpost.com.
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4: Turning cloudy today ahead of a cold front that's on the way in. Breezy and mid-80s. Our cold front moves through overnight. Showers and thunderstorms. Pretty good possibility we'll be in the low 50s. And then quickly back to sunny weather on Sunday. Our afternoon high about 70 and breezy, sunny and warmer on Monday. I'm meteorologist Steve Hamilton.
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Hi, it's Brad. Hey, he's from Bixby, Oklahoma. Corey Kent now, making some noise with Rocky Mountain Low on Q Country 92.7.

she's beautiful. St. Joe's Q Country 92.7. That's Sammy Kershaw. Way back weekend music for you right there. So we're going to play Cashville again Monday morning, 8 a.m. Your next chance, 8, noon, and 4. Three chances to win each day, courtesy of our buddies at the Comfort Center Pool, Spa, and Fireplace.

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0: St. Joe's Q Country 92.7 John Party. Wow. What a great song. Happy weekend. Thanks for tuning in, man. We appreciate you all. Congratulations to all of our graduates in the Q Country Nation. So many graduations going on. And a happy Mother's Day to all our moms. It's going to be a great weekend. Nice day today. Into the 80s for your high. We love that. Let's see. We got Morgan Wallen coming up. Vincent Mason, guy from Georgia. New song. Going to play that. And Luke Combs next on Q Country 92.7.
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4: Turning cloudy today ahead of a cold front that's on the way in. Breezy and mid-80s. Our cold front moves through overnight. Showers and thunderstorms. Pretty good possibility we'll be in the low 50s. And then quickly back to sunny weather on Sunday. Our afternoon high about 70 and breezy, sunny and warmer on Monday. I'm meteorologist Steve Hamilton.
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1: 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Hey, it's Brad. Good morning. Happy weekend. It's going to be a beautiful day. Enjoy. Into the 80s today. We love that. 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

0: St. Joe's Q Country 92.7. Hey, it's Brad. Good morning. Happy weekend. So Cashville is back. 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
1: Turning cloudy today ahead of a cold front that's on the way in. Breezy and mid-80s. Our cold front moves through overnight. Showers and thunderstorms, pretty good possibility, will be in the low 50s. And then quickly back to sunny weather on Sunday. Our afternoon high about 70 and breezy, sunny and warmer on Monday. I'm meteorologist Steve Hamilton.
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0: St. Joe's Q Country 92.7 Alabama. That's the coolness right there. 40-hour week. Another great Wayback Weekend track for you. Hey, congratulations to all of our graduates in the Q Country Nation. So many graduations going on this weekend. Well done. And happy Mother's Day to all of our moms. We got great tunes coming up here. How about, let's see, Jordan Davis, Turn This Truck Around. We'll play that. That's fantastic. And Keith Urban next on Q Country 92.7.
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0: St. Joe's Q Country 92.7. Hey, it's Brad. Good morning. I got to get out of here. Billy's in next. He'll make you famous. He's got great tunes happening for you. He's got Chase Matthew, Darlin', that song coming up. That'll be cool. And, Blake Shelton, God's Country next on Q Country 92.7.
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7: Turning cloudy today ahead of a cold front that's on the way in. Breezy and mid-80s. Our cold front moves through overnight. Showers and thunderstorms, pretty good possibility, will be in the low 50s. And then quickly back to sunny weather on Sunday. Our afternoon high about 70 and breezy, sunny and warmer on Monday. I'm meteorologist Steve Hamilton.
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Zach Brown Band with a bit of colder weather to get things started on this Saturday morning for us together. Coming up, I've got Low Cash, Toby Keith, Morgan Wallen, Ella Langley. Now, Kane Brown on St. Joe's Q Country.

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Warren Ziders with a little pretty little poison on your Saturday morning. Hope it's a good one for you. On the way, Morgan Wallen. Now it's Low Cash on St. Joe's Q Country.

0: St. Joe's Q Country 92.7. Billy Rich with you on this Saturday morning. And it is May, which means there is a May quiz up at the quiz corner of myqcountry.com. 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
5: St. Joe Q Country weather.
6: Turning cloudy today ahead of a cold front that's on the way in. Breezy and mid-80s. Our cold front moves through overnight. Showers and thunderstorms. Pretty good possibility we'll be in the low 50s. And then quickly back to sunny weather on Sunday. Our afternoon high about 70 and breezy, sunny and warmer on Monday. I'm meteorologist Steve Hamilton.
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This town's been too good to us. It's Dylan Scott on St. Joe's Q Country 92.7. On the way, a Q Country classic from Toby Keith. Still got Ella Langley coming up a bit later. Now, Morgan Wallen.

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0: Jason Aldean singles you up. St. Joe's Q Country 92.7 on a Saturday morning. It is Billy Rich wishing you a very happy weekend and hope you've got some relaxation scheduled for the weekend. I mean, it doesn't need to be all catching up with the yard work and stuff like that, right?
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4: St. Joe Q Country Weather. Turning cloudy today ahead of a cold front that's on the way in. Breezy and mid-80s. Our cold front moves through overnight. Showers and thunderstorms. Pretty good possibility we'll be in the low 50s. And then quickly back to sunny weather on Sunday. Our afternoon high about 70 and breezy, sunny, and warmer on Monday. I'm meteorologist Steve Hamilton.
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Drew Baldridge on St. Joe's Q Country 92.7. Good morning, Billy Rich with you. Ty Myers headed your way this hour. Also, we're going to hear from Kane Brown, Riley Green, Thomas Rhett. Now.

0: Kane Brown, a backseat driver on St. Joe's Q Country 92.7, and it is Cashville time of year. 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
2: Turning cloudy today ahead of a cold front that's on the way in. Breezy and mid-80s. Our cold front moves through overnight. Showers and thunderstorms. Pretty good possibility we'll be in the low 50s. And then quickly back to sunny weather on Sunday. Our afternoon high about 70 and breezy. Sunny and warmer on Monday. I'm meteorologist Steve Hamilton.
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0: Lady A taking us downtown on St. Joe's Q Country 92.7. Wherever we're traveling together today, I appreciate you letting me hang out with you. 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

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We go anywhere and everywhere you do, and we would love to go on vacation with you. And all you have to do is download the Q Country app. And then boom, we're right there in the palm of your hand, no matter where you're at. So take us with you. 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

0: It's St. Joe's Q Country 92.7. Hope you're having a fantastic Saturday morning. It's Billy Rich, and we are just in the midst of a wonderful day of music. I've been kind of peeking ahead here. Oh, my goodness. It gets great. We've got Morgan Wallen coming up, Darius Rucker next on St. Joe's Q Country 92.7.
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2: Turning cloudy today ahead of a cold front that's on the way in. Breezy and mid-80s. Our cold front moves through overnight. Showers and thunderstorms. Pretty good possibility we'll be in the low 50s. And then quickly back to sunny weather on Sunday. Our afternoon high about 70 and breezy. Sunny and warmer on Monday. I'm meteorologist Steve Hamilton.

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And Cashville, coming up Monday morning on Q Country.

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It's St. Joe's Q Country 92.7. Corey Kent, Cody Johnson, Blake Shelton all coming up. 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
1: St. Joe Q Country Western. Turning cloudy today ahead of a cold front that's on the way in. Breezy and mid-80s. Our cold front moves through overnight. Showers and thunderstorms. Pretty good possibility we'll be in the low 50s. And then quickly back to sunny weather on Sunday. Our afternoon high about 70 and breezy. Sunny and warmer on Monday. I'm meteorologist Steve Hamilton.
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Little drink in his hand. Why not? It's the weekend. We're down for that. Sarah Church. 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

That's Jason Aldean, My Kind of Party. My Kind of Party is just you and me hanging out together on this Saturday afternoon, having a great time with some great music. Dylan Marlowe on the way. Now it's Riley Green and Ella Langley.

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6: St. Joe Q Country weather.
7: Turning cloudy today ahead of a cold front that's on the way in. Breezy and mid-80s. Our cold front moves through overnight. Showers and thunderstorms. Pretty good possibility we'll be in the low 50s. And then quickly back to sunny weather on Sunday. Our afternoon high about 70 and breezy. Sunny and warmer on Monday. I'm meteorologist Steve Hamilton.
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1: KSJQ, Savannah, St. Joseph. Yeah. 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

That's Parmalee and Just the Way, cracking open your 1 o'clock hour this afternoon. It's Billy Rich with Hardy and Friends coming up also. Hudson Westbrook, Luke Combs, Jordan Davis, and now Bailey Zimmerman, Chevy Silverado.

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0: 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Cashville in full swing now as we get ready for week number two of Cashville. It's three keywords given to you every Monday through Friday throughout the workday. I'll be listening to them. Brad King gives you one in the morning. I give you one in the midday area. And Travis Dodge gives you one in the late afternoon time. And once you hear the keyword, you give us a call. 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And your next opportunity to win coming up with Brad King Monday morning.
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4: Turning cloudy today ahead of a cold front that's on the way in. Breezy and mid-80s. Our cold front moves through overnight. Showers and thunderstorms. Pretty good possibility we'll be in the low 50s. And then quickly back to sunny weather on Sunday. Our afternoon high about 70 and breezy. Sunny and warmer on Monday. I'm meteorologist Steve Hamilton.
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Thomas Rhett, Craven U, St. Joe's, Q Country 92.7, October 23rd, Morton Amphitheater. That's where you'll find Thomas Rhett on stage. Now, Jordan Davis.

0: John Morgan, Friends Like That, here on St. Joe's Q Country 92.7. Hope this Saturday afternoon is treating you well. Hope it's a beautiful weekend for you as I'm just enjoying our time together. Got a little Keith Urban on the way and the beautiful Ella Langley as well on St. Joe's Q Country 92.7.
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5: Turning cloudy today ahead of a cold front that's on the way in. Breezy and mid-80s. Our cold front moves through overnight. Showers and thunderstorms. Pretty good possibility we'll be in the low 50s. And then quickly back to sunny weather on Sunday. Our afternoon high about 70 and breezy, sunny and warmer on Monday. I'm meteorologist Steve Hamilton.
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Keith Urban, Somebody Like You, here on St. Joe's Q Country 92.7 as we keep making our way through a Saturday afternoon. It's Ella Langley, her latest, Be Her, on Q Country.

Bartender looked at me like, pony up, man, we're closing down. I paid the tab, and I turned around. Got on that phone on the way home, ended up down the rabbit hole again.

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Tyler Hubbard doing a little dancing in the country on a Saturday afternoon. Might be fun. Cody Johnson now. The Fall on St. Joe's Q Country.

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6: Turning cloudy today ahead of a cold front that's on the way in. Breezy and mid-80s. Our cold front moves through overnight. Showers and thunderstorms, pretty good possibility, will be in the low 50s. And then quickly back to sunny weather on Sunday. Our afternoon high about 70 and breezy, sunny and warmer on Monday. I'm meteorologist Steve Hamilton.
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Wild as her. It's Corey Kent on St. Joe's Q Country 92.7. And Megan Maroney, I get the impression she could probably be fun at a party. She's probably pretty wild there. Here she is right here. Beautiful Things on St. Joe's Q Country 92.7.

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1: St. Joe, Q Country Weather. Turning cloudy today ahead of a cold front that's on the way in. Breezy and mid-80s. Our cold front moves through overnight. Showers and thunderstorms. Pretty good possibility we'll be in the low 50s. And then quickly back to sunny weather on Sunday. Our afternoon high about 70 and breezy, sunny, and warmer on Monday. I'm meteorologist Steve Hamilton.
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St. Joe's Q Country 92.7 late afternoons with Travis Dodge. Thank you for making us a part of your Saturday on a continuous country weekend. Max McNown, Better Me For You on Q Country. 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

0: St. Joe's Q Country 92.7. Happy Mother's Day weekend, and with Mother's Day tomorrow, how long would we last without mom running things? We'll get into that still to come on Q Country.
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5: Turning cloudy today ahead of a cold front that's on the way in. Breezy and mid-80s. Our cold front moves through overnight. Showers and thunderstorms. Pretty good possibility we'll be in the low 50s. And then quickly back to sunny weather on Sunday. Our afternoon high about 70 and breezy, sunny, and warmer on Monday. I'm meteorologist Steve Hamilton.
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0: St. Joe's Q Country 92.7 late afternoons with Travis Dodge. Well, we wouldn't last long. Moms are the glue that hold families together while serving as cleaners, chefs, guidance counselors, event planners, and chauffeurs for their partners and kids. A new survey asks moms how long their family would last without her running the show. 58% say things would crash and burn in less than a day without them. And it might be less than that. It might be half a day. I don't know. But yeah, we definitely love the moms, need them, and they do so much. Instead of physical Mother's Day gifts, moms say that they'd like a professional cleaner, a spa day, and a week without cooking. Okay, that's fair.
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0: St. Joe's Q Country 92.7 Late Afternoons with Travis Dodge. 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And Monday morning, 8 a.m., Brad King has the first keyword of the day. And when you hear it, you've got until 8:15 to input it in the contest section of myqcountry.com for your chance to win a share of hundreds in cash and be qualified for the grand prize that you ain't sharing with nobody if you win it, $500. It's Cashville back Monday morning, 8 a.m. with Brad King. 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
9: Turning cloudy today ahead of a cold front that's on the way in. Breezy and mid-80s. Our cold front moves through overnight. Showers and thunderstorms. Pretty good possibility we'll be in the low 50s.

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St. Joe's Q Country 92.7. It's late afternoons with Travis Dodge. On the other side of 4 o'clock, Sleepless in a Hotel Room, Luke Combs, just putting out songs left and right, all willy-nilly and whatnot. It's like, another new one? OK.

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3: St. Joe Q Country weather.
4: Turning cloudy today ahead of a cold front that's on the way in. Breezy and mid-80s. Our cold front moves through overnight. Showers and thunderstorms. Pretty good possibility we'll be in the low 50s. And then quickly back to sunny weather on Sunday. Our afternoon high about 70 and breezy, sunny and warmer on Monday. I'm meteorologist Steve Hamilton.

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Late afternoons with Travis Dodge on this Mother's Day weekend. Happy Mother's Day early, a day early. To moms and moms-to-be, baggage now, Kelsey Ballerini, Q Country.

0: St. Joe's Q Country 92.7. Oreo jumping into the country's 250th birthday summer celebration frenzy with that brand new firecracker pop flavor, which I call like a bomb pop, not firecracker, but whatever. Inspired by the classic red, white, and blue popsicle, the limited edition cookie swaps the usual chocolate wafers for golden ones and pack in three layers of cream, that being blue raspberry, lemon, and cherry flavor. And it launched nationwide on Monday. So you may have already seen these in the store. I don't know if I can try that, though. I'm just saying, because with cookies, I have to have milk and blue raspberry, lemon, and cherry. I don't know if that's going to mix well with milk.
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0: St. Joe's Q Country 92.7. 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
7: Overnight, a shower or thunderstorm possible with a cold front moving through. It'll be cloudy and breezy, low 50s, and then we get sunshine on Sunday. We'll be a little bit cooler. Afternoon high stays at about 70. Clear and upper 40s on Sunday night. We'll warm up to 80 with sunshine Monday. I'm meteorologist Steve Hamilton.
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George Burge, it won't be long. It won't

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Megan Maroney celebrated the number one success for 6 months later. Just a couple weeks ago in Nashville, her latest number one. Good for her. 6 months later.

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Y'all ain't listening. Them old

0: 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We'll get you the details here on Q Country.
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8: Overnight, a shower or thunderstorm possible with a cold front moving through. It'll be cloudy and breezy, low 50s, and then we get sunshine on Sunday. We'll be a little bit cooler. Afternoon high stays at about 70. Clear and upper 40s on Sunday night. We'll warm up to 80 with sunshine Monday. I'm meteorologist Steve Hamilton.
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St. Joe's Q Country 92.7. Happy Mother's Day weekend to the moms and moms-to-be out there. Hopefully tomorrow, Mother's Day, you have a fantastic day. Restful and just enjoyable. 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

0: St. Joe's Q Country 92.7. Chipotle is celebrating teachers. What they're doing is they're offering 100,000 educators the chance to win a free meal through e-gift cards totaling $1 million in burrito-filled generosity, if you will. Teachers can enter by submitting their name and email on the brand's Teacher Thanks website through May 12th, so you still have some time to do that, with winners being notified starting May 13th, required to verify their educator status within 48 hours. The promotion, which started back in 2016, has already handed out millions in free meals and continues to grow in popularity each year. So there you go. Teachers, you can go on to Chipotle's Teacher Thanks website through May 12th and get your name in and your email for the chance to win.
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3: St. Joe Q Country Weather.
4: Overnight, a shower or thunderstorm possible with a cold front moving through. It'll be cloudy and breezy, low 50s, and then we get sunshine on Sunday. We'll be a little bit cooler. Afternoon high stays at about 70. Clear and upper 40s on Sunday night. We'll warm up to 80 with sunshine Monday. I'm meteorologist Steve Hamilton.
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Or not. 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

Montana sky. Driven up and down the coast a few times, London, Paris, paradise. But ain't got much memory of the scenes, come to think I missed them all.

St. Joe's Q Country 92.7 late afternoons with Travis Dodge. Thomas Rhett's soundtrack to live tour coming to Morton Amphitheater in Kansas City October 23rd. You find out more about the show and purchase tickets in the concert and events section of myqcountry.com.

0: St. Joe's Q Country 92.7, late afternoons with Travis Dodge. Happy Mother's Day weekend. Happy Mother's Day early to the moms and moms-to-be. You've got the whole stretch ahead of you. So, happy Mother's Day weekend. How long do you think the family would run without mom? Or how well would it run? Or would it run at all? We'll get into that on Q Country.
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2: Overnight, a shower or thunderstorm possible with a cold front moving through. It'll be cloudy and breezy, low 50s, and then we get sunshine on Sunday. We'll be a little bit cooler. Afternoon high stays at about 70. Clear and upper 40s on Sunday night. We'll warm up to 80 with sunshine Monday. I'm meteorologist Steve Hamilton.
3: All weekend.
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0: St. Joe's Q Country 92.7 late afternoons with Travis Dodge. Well, we wouldn't last long. Moms are the glue that hold families together while serving as cleaners, chefs, guidance counselors, event planners, and chauffeurs for their partners and kids. A new survey asks moms how long their family would last without her running the show. 58% say things would crash and burn in less than a day without them. And it might be less than that. It might be half a day. I don't know. But yeah, we definitely love the moms, need them, and they do so much. Instead of physical Mother's Day gifts, moms say that they'd like a professional cleaner, a spa day, and a week without cooking. Okay, that's fair.
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Definitely think about that as graduations coming up and things of that nature about

0: St. Joe's Q Country 92.7 late afternoons with Travis Dodge. 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And Monday morning, 8 a.m., Brad King has the first keyword of the day. And when you hear it, you've got until 8:15 to input it in the contest section of myqcountry.com for your chance to win a share of hundreds in cash and be qualified for the grand prize that you ain't sharing with nobody if you win it, $500. 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
3: St. Joe Q Country weather.
4: Overnight, a shower or thunderstorm possible with a cold front moving through. It'll be cloudy and breezy, low 50s, and then we get sunshine on Sunday. We'll be a little bit cooler. Afternoon high stays at about 70. Clear and upper 40s on Sunday night. We'll warm up to 80 with sunshine Monday. I'm meteorologist Steve Hamilton.
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St. Joe's Q Country 92.7 late afternoons with Travis Dodge on Mother's Day weekend. Happy Mother's Day to the moms and moms-to-be out there. Hopefully tomorrow is a great one for you. House again, Hudson Westbrook.

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